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0: Here's your Walls 102 weather.
11: Partly cloudy tonight with a slight chance of rain showers. Lows around 62. High of 83. Tomorrow, slight chance of rain showers. That's your updated forecast from Shaw Local Radio. Right now, 75.
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12: Partly cloudy tonight with a slight chance of rain showers. Lows around 62. High of 83. Tomorrow, slight chance of rain showers. That's your updated forecast from Shaw Local Radio. Right now, 75.
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0: Here's your Walls 102 weather.
10: Partly cloudy tonight with a slight chance of rain showers. Lows around 62. High of 83. Tomorrow, slight chance of rain showers. That's your updated forecast from Shaw Local Radio. Right now, 75.
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6: Partly cloudy tonight with a slight chance of rain showers. Lows around 62. High of 83. Tomorrow, slight chance of rain showers. That's your updated forecast from Shaw Local Radio. Right now, 75.
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12: Here's your Walls 102 weather.
13: Partly cloudy tonight with a slight chance of rain showers. Lows around 62. High of 83. Tomorrow, slight chance of rain showers. That's your updated forecast from Shaw Local Radio. Right now, 75.
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0: Walls 102 weather.
7: Partly cloudy tonight with a slight chance of rain showers. Lows around 62. High of 83. Tomorrow, slight chance of rain showers. That's your updated forecast from Shaw Local Radio. Right now, 75.
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0: Here's your Walls 102 weather.
4: Partly cloudy tonight with a slight chance of rain showers. Lows around 62. High of 83. Tomorrow, slight chance of rain showers. That's your updated forecast from Shaw Local Radio. Right now, 75.
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2: Partly cloudy tonight with a slight chance of rain showers. Lows around 62. High of 83. Tomorrow, slight chance of rain showers. That's your updated forecast from Shaw Local Radio. Right now, 75.
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5: Partly cloudy tonight with a slight chance of rain showers. Lows around 62. High of 83. Tomorrow, slight chance of rain showers. That's your updated forecast from Shaw Local Radio. Right now, 75.
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2: Partly cloudy tonight with a slight chance of rain showers. Lows around 62. High of 83. Tomorrow, slight chance of rain showers. That's your updated forecast from Shaw Local Radio. Right now, 75.
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9: Partly cloudy skies overnight with a slight chance for showers. Lows dip down to about 62. Slight chance for showers again Saturday, 83. That's your updated forecast from Shaw Local Radio. Right now, 66.
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4: Partly cloudy skies overnight with a slight chance for showers. Lows dip down to about 62. Slight chance for showers again Saturday, 83. That's your updated forecast from Shaw Local Radio. Right now, 66.
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2: Mainly cloudy overnight with a slight chance of rain showers. Lows around 63. Slight chance for showers. Saturday, high of 81. Overcast. That's your updated forecast from Shaw Local Radio. Right now, 66.
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8: Cloudy overnight with lows around 63. Cloudy skies expected Saturday. Slight chance of rain showers. Daytime highs approaching 81. That's your updated forecast from Shaw Local Radio. Currently 66.
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0: Here's your Walls 102 weather.
3: Cloudy overnight with lows around 63. Cloudy skies expected Saturday. Slight chance of rain showers. Daytime highs approaching 81. That's your updated forecast from Shaw Local Radio. Currently 66.
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4: Cloudy overnight with lows around 63. Cloudy skies expected Saturday. Slight chance of rain showers. Daytime highs approaching 81. That's your updated forecast from Shaw Local Radio. Currently 66.
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4: Slight chance of rain showers today. Otherwise, cloudy skies expected. High temperatures reach up to 81. 72 tonight, partly cloudy skies. That's your updated forecast from Shaw Local Radio. Currently, it's 66 degrees.
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4: Slight chance of rain showers today. Otherwise, cloudy skies expected. High temperatures reach up to 81. 72 tonight, partly cloudy skies. That's your updated forecast from Shaw Local Radio. Currently, it's 66 degrees.
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6: Slight chance of rain showers today. Otherwise, cloudy skies expected. High temperatures reach up to 81. 72 tonight, partly cloudy skies. That's your updated forecast from Shaw Local Radio. Currently, it's 66 degrees.
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6: Cloudy skies today with daytime highs approaching 81. Partly cloudy skies tonight, lows level off around 72. That's your updated forecast from Shaw Local Radio. Right now, 66.
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10: Cloudy skies today with daytime highs approaching 81. Partly cloudy skies tonight, lows level off around 72. That's your updated forecast from Shaw Local Radio. Right now, 66.
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6: Cloudy skies expected today with daytime highs approaching 81. Partly cloudy skies tonight, lows dip down to about 72. That's your updated forecast from Shaw Local Radio. 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
0: Here's your Walls 102 weather.
10: Highs level off around 81. Today, under cloudy skies with a slight chance for drizzle. Partly cloudy skies. Tonight, lows dip down to about 72. That's your updated forecast from Shaw Local Radio. Currently 66.
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1: Walls 102 weather.
7: Highs level off around 81. Today, under cloudy skies with a slight chance for drizzle. Partly cloudy skies. Tonight, lows dip down to about 72. That's your updated forecast from Shaw Local Radio. Currently, 66.
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1: Here's your Walls 102 weather.
11: Highs level off around 81 today under cloudy skies with a slight chance for drizzle. Partly cloudy skies tonight, lows dip down to about 72. That's your updated forecast from Shaw Local Radio. Currently, it's 68 degrees.
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0: We're live out at Jerperu Hy-Vee, celebrating summer with all kinds of family fun thanks to the Hy-Vee Kids Club. There is a lot of opportunities for you guys to have some fun out here. Some pretty cool trucks and cranes. If your kids love dump trucks, fire trucks, there's a stretch Hummer limo. I haven't seen one of those in years, but you can see one of those right here on, I believe it's the south side of the Hy-Vee parking lot. Trust me, you'll know it. There's a big crane with an American flag right above us. If you can find that from the road, you can find us. There's bounce houses. I wish they would let me in, but I think they have a rule. I'm not allowed. Specifically me. I would break it. There is all kinds of delicious food, like a complimentary customer appreciation meal. And if you stop by our table, you can sign up to have your chance to win two tickets to Hurricane Harbor Water Park up in Rockford. All of this and more out at Jerperu Hy-Vee today from 10 a.m. to 1. We're only going to be here till noon, but you can have all this fun till 1 p.m. today. Come on down.
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2: Walls 102 weather.
10: Cloudy skies expected today with a slight chance for drizzle. Daytime highs approaching 81. Partly cloudy skies. Tonight, lows dip down to about 72. That's your updated forecast from Shaw Local Radio. Currently, it's 70 degrees.
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0: We're still live out here at your Peru Hy-Vee, hanging out on the south side of the parking lot, right under the crane with the big flag under it. I promise you, you won't miss it. I was just driving around beforehand, getting ready to get over here, and I didn't see, well, where's the event going to be at? And then I saw the giant beacon up there in the sky and figured, yeah, that'll probably be it. We're hanging out over here with all kinds of fun events to celebrate summer with your Peru Hy-Vee and the Hy-Vee Kids Club, a complimentary meal that is absolutely free. Come on in, enjoy some hot dogs, some chips, some water. Sign up for the free Hy-Vee Kids Club. It comes with all kinds of perks, surprises in every department, a personalized Hy-Vee name tag, some coupons for birthday cupcakes, scavenger hunts every month, all kinds of fun stuff, making every shopping trip just a little more exciting. Not to mention the fact that we've got some pretty cool heavy machinery, I guess I could call it. Dump trucks, semis, tractors for those kids who love big trucks. This is going to be a fun time. And, of course, a bounce house over here. We're handing out all kinds of fun, whether it be the fun that Hy-Vee has brought you or a chance to win some passes to Hurricane Harbor, all of it out here till 1 p.m. Well, except for those Hurricane Harbor tickets. You're going to have to be out here before noon to get signed up. But other than that, you're clear to come on down and have all kinds of fun till 1 p.m. today at your Peru Hy-Vee.
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9: Still hanging out at your Peru Hy-Vee and enjoying the festivities while we celebrate summer here on the south side of the parking lot underneath the big crane. All kinds of opportunities for you to have a good time out here. 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There's a free customer appreciation meal. As long as you get out here while we're still here till noon, you can get a chance to sign up for a pair of tickets to Hurricane Harbor up in Rockford. Not to mention get to see some pretty cool big machinery buses. Fire trucks, a stretch limo, of course, the crane, tractors, semis, dump trucks, all kinds of cool stuff out here at your Peru Hy-Vee to just come hang out, have some fun with the family. The event itself goes till 1 p.m., but we're only going to be here till noon. So if you want the chance at those Hurricane Harbor tickets, you got to be here quick.
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10: Cloudy skies expected today with a slight chance for drizzle. Daytime highs approaching 81. Partly cloudy skies. Tonight, lows dip down to about 72. That's your updated forecast from Shaw Local Radio. Currently, it's 70 degrees.
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Still having a good time. Thanks to the Hy-Vee Kids Club celebrating summer out here on the south side of the lot. We're enjoying it, having a good time, hanging out with all the members of your Peru Hy-Vee and all the members of the community that decided to come on out. 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Monthly scavenger hunts, personalized Hy-Vee name tag, birthday cupcake coupons, the whole nine yards. Some great opportunities to get to see some cool big machinery like cranes, tractors, semi-trucks. And I've even seen the Peru police dog Haven out here patrolling the streets, making sure everybody's having a good time. The most adorable police dog around. So if you'd like to come on out and hang out with us, make sure you get out to your Peru Hy-Vee before noon if you want the chance to win yourself a pair of tickets to Hurricane Harbor up in Rockford. That right there is only through us. So make sure, if you want that done, you got to get here by noon. But the whole party goes till 1.

0: We're live out here at Your Peru Hy-Vee, celebrating summer as good as we can. It's a little bit cloudy, but it hasn't stopped us yet. We're having a great time out here in the parking lot, right underneath this big American flag that they were so kind as to leave as a beacon for us so people on the road can figure out where we're at. It's going to be a great time out here till 1 p.m. We're enjoying all kinds of live fun, whether it be the bounce house, checking out all the cool fire trucks, semis, tractors, this stretch Hummer limo. Man, that feels so insane. I didn't know they still made those, but it's so cool to see. Complimentary food. Kids can sign up for the free Hy-Vee Kids Club. And if you're out here before we leave at noon, you'll be able to sign up for a pair of passes to Hurricane Harbor up in Rockford, that water park. So if you want to have a little bit of summer fun, make sure you get out here as soon as you can so you can get yourself signed up.
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1: Walls 102 weather.
8: Cloudy skies expected today with a slight chance for drizzle. Daytime highs approaching 81. Partly cloudy skies tonight. Lows dip down to about 72. That's your updated forecast from Shaw Local Radio. Right now, it's 72 degrees.
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0: We're live out here at Your Peru Hy-Vee, still celebrating summer and kicking it off in a great way, having fun with all the members of the community who decided to come out. It's been a great time. You can come on out, get yourself a complimentary meal, some hot dogs, chips, and water. Just hang on out if you're a little hungry. And while you're here, stop in. Get to meet some of the members of the fire department who brought their trucks out here. There's some buses, a limo, a tractor, dump trucks, semis. Great for the kids who love those big, heavy machinery. There's a bounce house out here. The free Hy-Vee Kids Club you can get your kids signed up for. Makes every shopping trip just a little bit more interesting. And all of that on top of the fact that if you're out here before I leave at noon, you'll get the chance to win yourself two tickets to Hurricane Harbor up in Rockford. It's a water park that is an absolutely amazing time. The only way to get in on that giveaway specifically, though, is to be here before I leave at noon. So get on up here as fast as you can. The rest of the party going on till 1.
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5: We're live out at your Peru Hy-Vee, still having a good time out here. 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So make sure you get down here ASAP if you want to have a chance to go and take yourself a water park vacation up to Rockford, to Hurricane Harbor. Of course, the rest of the festivities go on till 1 o'clock today. We got a bounce house. 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
6: Cloudy skies expected today with a slight chance for drizzle. Daytime highs approaching 81. Partly cloudy skies tonight. Lows dip down to about 72. That's your updated forecast from Shaw Local Radio. Right now, it's 72 degrees.
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4: Slight chance for drizzle this afternoon. Otherwise, cloudy skies expected. Highs level off around 81. Partly cloudy tonight. Lows dip down to about 72. That's your updated forecast from Shaw Local Radio. Currently, it's 73 degrees.
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11: Slight chance for drizzle this afternoon. Otherwise, cloudy skies expected. Highs level off around 81. Partly cloudy tonight, lows dip down to about 72. That's your updated forecast from Shaw Local Radio. Currently, it's 73 degrees.
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6: A heat advisory begins at noon tomorrow and continues until 8 p.m. tomorrow night. Slight chance for drizzle this afternoon, otherwise cloudy. High of 81. That's your updated forecast from Shaw Local Radio. Currently, it's 73 degrees.
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8: A heat advisory begins at noon tomorrow and remains in effect until 8 p.m. tomorrow night. Cloudy skies this afternoon with highs around 81. That's your updated forecast from Shaw Local Radio. Currently 75.
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6: A heat advisory begins at noon tomorrow and remains in effect until 8 p.m. tomorrow night. Cloudy skies this afternoon with highs around 81. That's your updated forecast from Shaw Local Radio. 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
11: A heat advisory begins at noon tomorrow and remains in effect until 8 p.m. tomorrow night. Cloudy skies this afternoon with highs around 81. That's your updated forecast from Shaw Local Radio. 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
0: Here's your Walls 102 weather.
5: A heat advisory begins at noon tomorrow and remains in effect until 8 p.m. tomorrow night. Mainly cloudy this afternoon with a high of 81. That's your updated forecast from Shaw Local Radio. Currently, it's 79 degrees.
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2: Walls 102 weather.
5: A heat advisory begins at noon tomorrow and remains in effect until 8 p.m. tomorrow night. Mainly cloudy this afternoon with a high of 81. That's your updated forecast from Shaw Local Radio. Currently, it's 79 degrees.
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0: Here's your Walls 102 weather.
5: A heat advisory begins at noon tomorrow and remains in effect until 8 p.m. tomorrow night. Lows around 70 with fog and spots tonight under partly cloudy skies. That's your updated forecast from Shaw Local Radio. Right now, it's 79 degrees.
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1: Walls 102 weather.
7: A heat advisory begins at noon tomorrow and remains in effect until 8 p.m. tomorrow night. Lows around 70 with fog and spots tonight under partly cloudy skies. That's your updated forecast from Shaw Local Radio. Right now, it's 79 degrees.
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0: Here's your Walls 102 weather.
10: A heat advisory begins at noon tomorrow and remains in effect until 8 p.m. tomorrow night. Lows around 70 with fog and spots tonight under partly cloudy skies. That's your updated forecast from Shaw Local Radio. Right now, it's 79 degrees.
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1: Get ready. 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
12: A heat advisory begins at noon tomorrow and remains in effect until 8 p.m. tomorrow night. Lows around 70 with fog and spots tonight under partly cloudy skies. That's your updated forecast from Shaw Local Radio. Right now, it's 79 degrees.
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We got the subdivision all mapped out. It'll sit right here on this land, and you could leave town a rich man. And he said, boys, whatever you're offering, it won't be enough.

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8: A heat advisory begins at noon tomorrow and continues until 8 p.m. tomorrow night. Partly cloudy with fog and spots tonight with a low of 70. That's your updated forecast from Shaw Local Radio. 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
6: A heat advisory begins at noon tomorrow and continues until 8 p.m. tomorrow night. Partly cloudy with fog and spots tonight with a low of 70. That's your updated forecast from Shaw Local Radio. Currently 79.
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